0: Hey, I'm Chris Van Vliet. Go behind the scenes and beyond the headlines with people like John Cena.
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next thing you know, you try to be nice and some guy's getting too close, trying to pick you up, trying to get you to run. And I'm sure one of your friends is about to come over here, cause she's supposed to see.

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You should hear her talking to her mama on the phone. I love it when she raps to

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I know it's late, but I knew you'd pick it up. Nah, I ain't drunk. Okay, maybe I do have a little buzz, but that song came on and I just thought what harm could come from one little call.

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1: I'm Ryan Martin on Who's Rank Today with Midday Market and Weather Analysis brought to you by Louis Dreyfus in Claypool, currently paying a 30-cent positive basis versus the August futures for soybeans delivered through the rest of the month of July. Call with questions 574-566-2113. Another one of those days that it's great to bring you the market commentary over midday because you know what happens at the close doesn't have to mirror anything that's happened earlier in the day. As we started here today, mostly red in the marketplace ahead of the USDA's report. Big numbers today expected on acres. Corn and soybean final planted acres numbers are going to be looked at, as well as the June 1st stocks report. We will not get any ideas on the international side of things. However, corn has a wide range going into the report, 93.9 all the way up to 96.3. Beans a wide range as well, 84.3 to 86 million acres. Whatever happens, USDA is going to get something wrong. I'm sure of it, and we'll see how the reaction is from there. I'm Ryan Martin.
2: 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And folks, a real simple forecast, extreme heat advisory in effect for the entire KI listening area through Thursday at 8 p.m. Very, very hot outside, folks. So please heed the warnings. And in the overnights, we're going to be in the mid-70s, mostly clear. And hopefully be a little breeze in there sometime to try to help cool down a little bit. But very, very hot temperatures for the next several days. So, you know, just take care of those that need taken care of and check on those that need checked on and try to stay hydrated and sunscreen, sunscreen. Be safe. Right now, here's Dustin Lynch kicking off this hour of your country favorites. Here is Easy to Love. 103.

Hit Country 100.5 KI. There she is. That's the Cook with her new one. That is called Baby Blues. TR here. Hope you're enjoying today. It's time for today's Country Music News Blast. Here we begin. Tammy was talking a little bit about this morning, how the head coach of the U.S. men's soccer team is inviting Luke Combs, Lainey Wilson, and Ella Langley to come to a World Cup game. His name is Mauricio Pochettini. I don't know if I butchered that. And says he and the other coaches are huge fans of country music. He says the night before the games, the coaching staff gets together and we play all kinds of country music. Luke Combs, Lainey Wilson, Ella Langley, we need them to come. They are very welcome here. Please, we need everyone's energy. And speaking of Ella, Jews in Texas is back up on number one Billboard Hot 100 for an 11th week. And the song set a new record for the longest leading country song by a woman. And that's quite a feat there for Ella Langley there. JR here, and we got one little more story here. You know, Garth Brooks has been around for quite some time now, and he put a clock, a mysterious countdown clock, has popped up on Garth's website, and it says, quote, "The future is about to become history." It expires on July 7th at 7 a.m. Eastern, and fans think it's probably a tour or an album announcement, but

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KI Country debut of Joe Nichols' C'est la vie. Nice little party anthem from Joe. You can see him down in Brownstown, Indiana on August 6th at the Rock the Rind Festival. Get all the info through joenichols.com. Here's Ashley McBride, her latest, What If We Don't, on 100.5 KI.